0: Yo, kid, we gotta get our family together, man. You know, we gotta get organized. We just can't be out here, you know, high and smoked up and whatever. We gotta get our stuff organized. Whatever we gonna do, we gotta do it.
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2: 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It'd be like 6 a.m. Look up.
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0: Good evening, Dad. 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Mom tells me that you may be coming home soon. If so, I am very excited. I know you are strong and you can get through anything. You are the best dad a son could ask for. Get well soon,
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1: Oh yeah, word up, word the mother. It comes G-Rap with another one, y'all. We gonna swing this like this.

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1: Yeah, gotta say what's up to my nigga Slick Rick. For those that don't like it, eat a dick. But for those who with me, sing that shit.

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Tu vas bien? When I come and I hop and I skip and I rhyme and I dumb and I drop and I spit and I shine, hey, nigga, what you really wanna do? 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
1: 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A new world order is coming for the resistance. While all we do is bicker till it's ripping us apart. 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
1: This is for the honeys, the super sop.
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Ask Pluto Bank.

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Watch me live it.

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1: You will not be able to stay home, brother. You will not be able to plug in, turn on, and cop out. You will not be able to lose yourself on Skag and skip out for beer during commercials because the